0: 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Don't worry, be happy. I'm not worried.
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1: Yeah.
2: No, which is it?
1: I'm sure of it.